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Good morning, heartache. Here we go again. Good morning, heartache.

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0: right. Straighten up and stay right. 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Cool down, Papa, don't you blow your top. Fly right.
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What good is melody? What good is music if it ain't possessing something sweet? 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Yeah.

I never miss a thing. I've had the measles and the mumps, and when I play an ace, my partner always trumps. I guess I'm just a fool.

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Thomas the Trunk, Hip Hop y Diana Krall haciendo Sexy Bone. Seguimos en Blackie Solo Jazz, Louis Armstrong, Sweet Georgia Brown.

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Ed Jones justo en Bastion Sjöberg, September in the Rain. Y sigue Duke Ellington. I got it bad, and that ain't good.

Harry Connick Jr. and I Love Her. 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

Betty Midler, All Right, OK, You Win, I'm in Love with You. 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
1: I'm feeling mighty lonesome, haven't slept a wink. I walk the floor and watch the door. In between I drink.

Gonna drown my past regrets in some coffee and a few cigarettes. 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